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0: 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So

0: What is up, W... Oh, sorry, that was really loud. What is up, WRBC? This is Madeline and Ansley.
1: Hi.
0: And we are here to take over and play you some really awesome music. Anything to add?
1: I just went to the Role Model concert in Portland, so I'm gonna add some Role Model songs.
0: Yes, okay, we'll start with that because I don't even have anything cued, so now I kind of just have to talk.
1: Perfect.
0: What song should I play?
1: You should play something from the new
0: album. Okay. The new.
1: I forgot the word.
0: Yep.
1: But he just released the album, like, the night before the concert in Portland. And I guess he's from Maine, so that was kind of cool.
0: Yes. We did. I think we talked about
1: that. Yes, we talked about this a little bit. And he's dating Dakota Johnson, and she's in some of the songs.
0: What?
1: So play Love IU.
0: Okay.
1: From his new album, and she's in that.
0: Wait, that's from Emma Chamberlain to Dakota Johnson.
1: Mm-hmm.
0: Also, that's like an age gap, right?
1: A little bit. My mom and I were talking about this, because he's like, I guess he's 29, maybe?
0: Oh, okay. Whatever.
1: And she's like less than 10 years older.
0: Yeah, what, less than 10? She's in her 30s?
1: No, maybe not.
0: But still, whatever. You can do whatever you want. Honestly, I went on a Hinge date with a 27-year-old. So, you know what? I really can't. And I'm 20 for the listeners at home. Oh, yeah. She's 36.
1: Oh, yeah.
0: Whoa. I thought she was in her 40s. Not that she looks it. MILF, of course.
1: I just think she's been around a long time.
0: Yeah, exactly. Okay, so let's see how many listeners we have, first of all. We have 9. Awesome. Cool. Well, we appreciate you guys, right?
1: So much.
0: Please call in, though, at 207-777-7915 and give us some song recs or tell us your favorite Dakota Johnson movie. Mm-hmm. Which of the 50 Shades franchise do you like the most? I personally like 50 Shades Freed. So I don't know, actually. I did watch some of the movies because they're actually so bad it's funny. Yeah, that's why I watched them for funny reasons. I'm just kidding. I'm actually kidding. They are really funny and not sexy at all. So this is Love IU, not I Love You. Don't get it twisted.

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I guess... Like, how will it work? Like, where... Right. I mean, it makes me really sad, but...

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I want you to be happy.

this ain't no disco. And it ain't no country club either.

0: Hey, we got some very intelligent women in here, man. Do you think you're too young to really love somebody?
1: No.
0: Let's say it for me. I'm an adult. I say, wait, you too young to be in love. This is silly. You're infatuated with him. He got nice jeans. He wear fancy Adidas. I mean, it might be something I don't know.
1: It's a difference from loving somebody and being in love with somebody.
0: Well, you tell me. What's the difference?
2: Okay.
0: What's the difference?
2: Okay, Shan.
1: You can love anybody, but when you in love with somebody, you looking at it like this. You taking that person for what he or she is, no matter what he or she look like, or no matter what he or she do. You look at that person like this.
3: I just love somebody.
1: You might stop being in love with them, but you is not gonna stop loving that person.
4: Maybe sometimes they've never been loved before.
2: Yeah, true.
4: They've never been.
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6: Hi.
5: Oh, I didn't say it again, sorry.
6: Hi.
5: I didn't turn on your mic. Oops.
6: Jeez.
5: I would just like to issue a public apology to a young man named Jackson Morin. Jackson, if you're listening to this, let me know, because we saw you on the street earlier when we were driving, and I thought you were my brother, who was also out taking for a walk.
6: Oh. You were taking him for a walk?
5: No. My brother was out taking a walk, and at the same time as this young man, and I saw this young man on the street. I thought it was my brother, got so excited, honked at him a bunch of times, probably scared him.
6: Started blaring on the horn.
5: Beepless. Insert expletive here. It's not 10 o'clock. You can't curse yet. So yeah. If you're out there, Jackson, I'm so sorry. If you're Jackson, please call in at 207-777-7915 if you're Jackson. Because we want to hear from you or anyone else listening, and we want to hear what's going on in your life, and give us a song recommendation, please. Madeline, what do you want to know from the people listening?
6: I want to know your favorite color.
5: Okay. And where can they call and tell us it?
6: At 207-777-7915.
5: Mm-hmm.
6: That's 207-777-7915.

on your cigarette break. It's like 10,000 spoons when all you need is a knife. It's meeting the man of my dreams and then meeting his beautiful wife. And isn't it ironic?

0: meeting the king. Officer Katz was outfitted in Elvis attire.
1: Hey, guys.
2: I think we should get someone come back and reveal.
1: Oh, my God, yes. Okay, so me and Madeline have a plan. It's summer. I have the day off tomorrow. We're doing something crazy. Tell him, Madeline.
3: We're doing something crazy. We're going to go find some Smiskies to buy and to open.
1: Ooh, should we go to Target and see if they have the Fugler ones, too?
3: Oh, we might have
1: to. And do a double take.
3: Are those ones mystery ones?
1: Yes, the little baby ones I want are mystery. And they're only $3.
3: Bro, let's go do it.
1: Okay. Okay, so we'll be back, and we're going to reveal them live on air, so stay tuned.
2: Stay tuned.
1: I just typed all the wrong buttons.
0: A solid mass of teenagers grabbed at the chairs and drug them as close to the stage as possible. The fire marshal threatened to cancel the event, and once again, a plan was needed. It happened that evening that several iron lung patients from a nearby hospital had been given special tickets to the event, so ultimately their gurneys were placed down front. This afforded them the best possible view of the show, gave us the necessary buffer zone, and reduced the number of teenagers on the floor to a more manageable level. I'd been with Elvis every Saturday night he'd performed on the hayride, and knew how audiences had come to react to this young man. I was prepared for something bigger than that, but I wasn't prepared for that evening. When Elvis came on stage, thousands of Brownie reflex cameras went off simultaneously. Many of the photographs taken that night show me off to one side, and I looked terrified. I was. I'd never heard 10,000 teenagers screaming at the top of their lungs before. It was absolutely frightening. The screaming began when Elvis came out on stage, and it never let up for the entire time he performed. Many people told me later that the audience couldn't tell whether he was singing or not, or even if the band was playing. And nobody cared. The king had come home. Recorded that evening among the multitude of screaming teenagers, the archives include I Was the One, a ballad Elvis was most proud of, and his personal favorite from his first RCA session. He followed it with Love Me Tender, the theme from the motion picture he tells the audience in which I got blasted. Backing Elvis that evening was the popular gospel group the Jordanaires, who would tour and record with him for many years to come. Perhaps the most potent stick of audio dynamite in the Louisiana Hayride archives is Elvis's encore performance of Hound Dog. Nowhere is it more evident the change he has undergone in the span of two short years than this drawn-out burlesque rendition of his popular hit. Record and movie executives looked on from the wings and were dumbfounded. They had been forewarned, but comparisons to a young Frank Sinatra would no longer paint the picture of the power Elvis had and the frenzy his presence would evoke. This was something new, something entirely different. The world was at last ready for Elvis Presley.
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0: 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I've been really trying, baby. Trying to hold back this feeling for so long. Let's get it.
1: When I grow up, I want to be a new pair of blue jeans.
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1: Recycle me? I won't be.
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0: you very much. Elvis Presley. We'll have him back just a little bit later on. The Louisiana Hayride. So kindly stay tuned. And now let's have a little of that splinter busting stuff there by Dobber Johnson. What do you say? Black Mountain Rag.
1: Well, what'd you think? Not a sensational beginning, but not bad. Elvis began to get a feel for things there towards the end. When he first came out and started singing, he sort of rocked forward on his feet and looked like he was about to leap right out into the audience. Shook his legs just a bit, but I believe it was nerves more than anything else. All in all, I'd say he showed restraint before this crowd of mostly older married couples. He seemed at times pinned in, like he was struggling to contain his enormous kinetic force. It slipped out a little there at the end, and to my surprise, the audience seemed to connect with it and even appreciate what Elvis was doing. As you heard, his two upbeat and bluesy songs were plopped down right in the middle of a run of classic country. Jenny's rather demure rendition on one end, and Dobber's splinter-busting hoedown on the other. That more so, perhaps, than his pink getup made Elvis stand out all the more. The rest of the evening won't be much different, I'm afraid. Hoot and Curly will follow Dobber with battered old raincoat, and Timmy will come out and put his spin on Ray Price's recent hit, Much Too Young to Die. With each passing country favorite, though, the folks will find they are unable to shake the memory of what they've just witnessed, unable to deny the energy that has spread like a virus among them. As each act concludes, they'll chant for the return of the folk artist with the peculiar magnetism and begin to shift in their seats and grumble when he fails to reappear. The acts they've come to know as family now seems distant and boring. Slowly, they'll build their enthusiasm for this young trio from Memphis. And when Elvis, Scotty, and Bill are called back out later in the show, the reception will be very different. The talk has begun, and even though Elvis will repeat the same two songs, he'll be more relaxed, more in tune with the pleasure of the audience. The result will garner him an invitation to return and a spot as a regular on the Louisiana Hayride. Feeling is good about this new kid dubbed the Memphis Flash. And Sam wastes no time negotiating with Horace for a one-year contract. Over the next week or so, a deal will be put together guaranteeing Elvis and his boys a 52-week run on our stage at union scale. That translates into the princely sum of $18 per week for Elvis and $12 each week for Scotty and Bill. Hardly the big time, but it'll do for now. More than anything else, Elvis has proven that he can stand on his own. And this offer of good, steady work will afford him the opportunity to hone his craft and gain valuable experience and exposure. He leaves here tonight having made two new friends in Merle Kilgore and Tibby Edwards. And in the weeks ahead, Elvis will be adopted by the performers and fans of Louisiana Hayride and establish a home base, second only to Memphis, from which to continue his perfection of his new hybrid sound, rockabilly.
2: Back home in Memphis, Elvis was hailed in the local press, which prematurely boasted the swift-rising young hillbilly singing star was now a member of the Louisiana Hayride Show. Despite his father's declaration that he never saw a guitar player that was worth a damn, Elvis quit his job as a truck driver for Crown Electric and committed to a career as a singer. Whether they liked it or not, Vernon and Gladys Presley supported their son's decision and accompanied him on his next trip to Shreveport to co-sign for the minor on his first hayride contract. November the 6th marked Elvis's first show as a regular of the Louisiana Hayride. Joining an all-star cast that included Jim Reeves, Slim Whitman, Johnny Horton, Jimmy C. Newman, and the Browns. In the 3 weeks since his first hayride performance, word had spread that this hillbilly cat was really something to see, and Elvis had no trouble earning encores. With just two singles to their credit, the trio filled out the performance with covers of I'm Gonna Sit Right Down and Cry, Fool, Fool, Fool, and Sittin' on Top of the World. As the clear channel signal of KWKH swept the Southwest and beamed the radio program into millions of homes, Elvis caught the attention of young people everywhere. Joyce Railsback was a teenager growing up in the West Texas town of Big Spring, some 500 miles from Shreveport. Every Saturday night, she would tune in the hayride and listened to the show until her parents called lights out. Even then, a flashlight would keep her writing down the details of the program in her journal well past bedtime. When Elvis sang Foo, Foo, Foo that evening, she wrote, "He has a strange and different style and may go places with it." Truer words were never spoken. One place he didn't go with it, though, was the Lake Cliff Club just outside of Shreveport. The honky-tonk had been the regular Friday night spot of popular hayriders Hoot and Curly when on November 19th, Elvis and the boys were asked to fill in on short notice. Needless to say, the hard and fast country audience wanted no part of That's All Right Mama. And by the end of the first set, the joint was all but deserted. The Lake Cliff Club, however, would soon prove to be the exception rather than the rule. Throughout December, Elvis, Scotty, and Bill traveled back and forth from Memphis, playing gigs in nearby Helena, Arkansas, Corinth, Mississippi, and Gladewater, Texas. Billboard magazine called the act the hottest piece of merchandise on the Louisiana hayride and cited Elvis as the youngster with the hillbilly blues beat. Shake, Rattle, and Roll and Hearts of Stone, two current rhythm blues hits, were added to their song list, and Milk Cow Boogie Blues became Elvis's third release on Sun Records. Elvis spent his 20th birthday with us on January the 8th in the new year of 1955. He was fresh from a series of appearances in East Texas and was sporting pink crocodile skin shoes. The Memphis Flash turned in a rousing performance that left Joyce Railsback writing and underlining, "This guy I'd like to meet." Which brings us to our next series of recordings from January the 15th. Elvis was quite the colorful character that evening, taking the stage wearing a rust-colored suit, a purple tie with black dots, and pink socks. Now keep in mind, back in the mid-50s, radio stations were not required to maintain copies of their programming as they are today. And we at KWKH had little reason to ever turn on a tape recorder, except to make a tape for a sponsor to prove their commercial had run. Broadcasters had only recently begun to transcribe programming on quarter-inch tape or plastic-coated metal records called acetates. Few homes had tape decks, and those that were on the market were cumbersome and hardly portable. Consequently, the majority of the programming from the hayride, or most any radio show of the period, was not preserved. We did, however, manage to tape a little here and there, and acetates were made on occasion of some hayride shows. These recordings from January 15th, 1955, and those from the following week, come from a scratchy old acetate that somehow survived the ages. But using modern computer technology, we've done our best to restore them for your listening enjoyment. Elvis took the stage that night shortly after 8:30. Jim Reeves had just tried out "The Wilder Your Heart Beats, The Sweeter Your Love," and Elvis chose to open with Hearts of Stone, the popular R&B number he'd learned just a few weeks earlier. The song would never make it onto one of his albums, making this record a true Presley rarity. He followed it with his standard "That's All Right Mama," and encored with "Tweedledy Dee," another rhythm and blues song that charted that very morning for Laverne Baker. What makes these tracks stand out, though, is the addition of hayride staff musicians Jimmy Day on steel and Floyd Kramer on piano. Floyd's trademark slipknot playing and honky-tonk styling appealed to Elvis, and the two would record often in the future. Hayride favorite Johnny Horton came out next, and what was perhaps the first formal tribute to the young entertainer, covered "Fool, Fool, Fool," and credited it as Elvis Presley's song. Sitting in the audience that fateful evening and taking it all in for the first time was a man who soon would be linked to Elvis forever, a former carnival barker and current manager of Eddie Arnold that went by the self-awarded title of Colonel, Tom Parker. As you'll hear, the Colonel couldn't help but be impressed.
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0: WRBC Lewiston. Hi there, I'm Robo DJ. If you like my body and you think I'm sexy, come on, sugar, let me know.
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3: In the forest near the side of the road. This was no ordinary bear. One second, I'm having a smoke taken in the view.
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I am Robo DJ Lettuce Boogie.

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1: Hi, I'm Robo DJ here at WRBC Lewiston. I enjoy playing with his music. But I'm more than just an automated disc jockey. I also make a mean hamburger.

0: I'm Robo DJ. This is WRBC Lewiston. You should turn this next song up. Loud. Really loud. Yeah, that's how Robo DJ likes it.
1: Nurse, I need you to apply pressure to the head wound until I can get to it. I'm concerned she's lost too much blood.
2: Oh, no.
1: You in the corner, who are you? You're not supposed to be here.
2: She's my girlfriend, Doctor.
1: You need to wait out in the waiting room.
2: Please, Doctor, I want to stay with her.
1: Look, she's been badly injured. So if you want to do what's best for her, you need to let us do our work.
2: Please, Doctor, she has to be okay. I didn't mean to do this. I love her.
1: Wait a second. You were the driver?
2: Yes, but I didn't mean to. I swear, we went to dinner. I was just buzzed. I only had a few drinks.
1: Just buzzed? Why didn't you tell us that? In that case, your girlfriend is fine.
3: Hey, sweetie. I feel great. You want to get out of here?
2: I can't believe this. Really, Doctor? She's really okay?
1: What, are you kidding? No, not really. Nurse, get me a suture kit. Stat.
4: Buzzed driving. Maybe we should stop acting like it's no big deal. Buzzed driving is drunk driving. A public service announcement brought to you by the U.S. Department of Transportation, the Ad Council, and this station.
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0: Kristen. It's Gary Jenkins. You're listening to WRBC 91.5. It's a great day to be a Bobcat.
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1: Take an ordinary putty knife and scrape off the old wax ring. Place the new wax ring over the flange, then line up the bolts with the bowl and gently set in place, making sure a proper seal is created with the flange and drain. Next?
2: Dad?
1: Yeah, sweetie?
2: Is that an old plumbing manual?
1: Yeah, honey.
2: We really need to get some new books.
1: Right, do you want me to stop?
2: Nah, I kinda wanna know how it ends.
1: Okay, tighten the bolts, line up the flushing valve to the opening in the top of the bowl, and secure the tank with a screwdriver and crescent wrench.
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feet.

0: Captain Blanc, Stardate 7954.3. A team from the Enterprise and I have landed on this planet's surface in search of intelligent life. We have come to a dwelling that says 91.5 on the side. What do you make of the phones?
1: I don't know, Jim. It just says 91.5 WRBC, Lewiston, Maine. Obviously, this planet's only source of intelligent life.
0: Well, I guess that's it then. Kirk to Enterprise, Kirk to Enterprise. Two to beam up.

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Give her kisses three and said that she loved me. So I just kept kissing on and kissing on.

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I gave her kisses seven. 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So I just kept kissing on and kissing on. Well, I gave her kisses nine.

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WRBC Lewiston, the official radio station of Bates College. I've been really trying, baby. Trying to hold back this feeling for so long. Let's get it on.

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As some won victory, some downfall, private reasons, great or small, can be seen in the eyes of those that call to make all that should be killed to crawl, while others say don't hate nothing at all except hate.

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0: 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But I'm more than just an automated disc jockey. I also make a mean hamburger.

I'm Robo DJ. This is WRBC Lewiston. You should turn this next song up. Loud. Really loud. Yeah, that's how Robo DJ likes it.

0: 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You're listening to WRBC Lewiston. This is how we do it, baby.
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0: Thanks, Bert. 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

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I'm a savage.

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It's a great day to be a Bobcat.

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George Harrison prefers the smooth, sultry sounds of 91.5 FM, WRBC, Bates College in Lewiston, Maine. 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

I'm just a miner in a mining town. 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Soft

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Every morning we walk along joking about the mines caving in with us and smoke. Wonder why far too far from the sky high and crooked. One looks smart on the strong side of the faces. Up to shake hands on the Lord's little lady.

them some safety devices, $900 worth. Think it's just about enough loose gas around that Capitol dome up there, though, to make a mighty big blow if a spark ever hits it just right.

0: 1, Stardate 7954.3. A team from the Enterprise and I have landed on this planet's surface in search of intelligent life. We have come to a drawing that says 91.5 on the side. What do you make of the phones?
1: I don't know, Jim. It just says 91.5 WRVC, Lewiston, Maine. Obviously, this planet's only source of intelligent life.
0: Well, I guess that's it then. Kirk to Enterprise, Kirk to Enterprise. Two to beam up.
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1: We'd like to introduce this man over here playing the dobro for you. You look dashing. Thank you. He's originally from Warren, Ohio, and now lives in Nashville, Tennessee. And he's been a hero of all of ours since, of course, the second we heard him. He's regarded as one of the finest musicians in the world. Please make welcome the greatest dobro player the world has ever known, Jerry Douglas.
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1: Hey, Nick Cannon here. So we all know we've got a lot of talent in America. 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

And he felt a spark tingle to his bones. 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

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Brought on by a simple twist of fate.

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0: 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I've been really trying, baby. Trying to hold back this feeling for so long. Let's get it on.

0: 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I'm Robo DJ. 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

has no eyes, though he sees. 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He remembers everything with the aid of mind and memory. 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

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At a better pace, slower and more calculated. No chance of escape. Now self-employed, concerned, but powerless. An empowered and informed member of society. Pragmatism, not idealism. Will not cry in public. Less chance of illness. Tires that grip in the wet. Shot of baby strapped in backseat. A good memory. Still cries at a good film. Still kisses with saliva. No longer empty and frantic. Like a cat tied to a stick. That's driven into frozen winter shit. The ability to laugh at weakness. Calm. Fitter. Healthier. And more productive. A pig. In a cage. On antibiotics.

0: I'm Robo DJ, this is WRBC Lewiston. Yo-ho, and up I rises. Yo-ho, and up I rises. Early in the morning.
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0: 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This is WRBC Lewiston. Are you a bad fish too?

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I am Robo DJ Lettuce Boogie.

0: I'm Robo DJ here at WRBC Lewiston. I enjoy playing music. But I'm more than just an automated disc jockey. I also make a mean hamburger.
1: Hey, is that a faucet running?
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1: It is?
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Hi, I'm Robo DJ. This is WRBC Lewiston. You should turn this next song up. Loud. Really loud. Yeah, that's how Robo DJ likes it.

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She threw me outside. I stood in the dirt where everyone walked.

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0: Captain's log, stardate 7954.3. A team from the Enterprise and I have landed on this planet's surface in search of intelligent life. We have come to a dwelling that says 91.5 on the side. What do you make of it, Bones?
1: I don't know, Jim. It just says 91.5 WRBC, Lewiston, Maine. Obviously, this planet's only source of intelligent life.
0: Well, I guess that's it then. Kirk to Enterprise, Kirk to Enterprise. 2 to beam up.

0: This program is coming to you via Relay 2 satellite, a spacecraft orbiting the Earth at a speed of over 17,000 miles per hour. The musical selections you're about to hear were first tape recorded and fed into a transmitter where they were beamed to Relay 2 spacecraft. 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
2: A boy born in Joplin, Missouri, was fascinated by anything with wheels and a motor. The odds of him going on to fascinate millions with his talent? 1 in 260,000. The odds of this born racer having 157 career top 10 finishes in NASCAR? 1 in 125 billion. But every driver seeks the pinnacle of their achievements. The odds of him winning both the Daytona 500 and the Brickyard 400 in the same year? 1 in 195 million. The odds of a child being diagnosed with autism? 1 in 88. I'm NASCAR driver Jamie McMurray, and my niece has autism. 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

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So every headline is a reminder that the world's. So I'm just trying to see the light in between the clouds.

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wasn't even anybody there that I could bluff. I'm headed back to New York City.

0: 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I've been really trying, baby. Trying to hold back this feeling for so long. 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
1: 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Hi there, I'm Robo DJ. 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

what's the reason for? 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I could have stopped it in the eighth and maybe kept him from his fate. But the crowd would have booed, I'm sure, at not getting their money's worth. It's too bad he had to go, but there was pressure on me too. You know it wasn't me that made him fall. You can't blame me at all. Ooh.

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We just wanted to see some sweat. There ain't nothing wrong in that. It wasn't us that made him fall. You can't blame us at all. Who killed Davy Moore? Why and what's the reason for? Not me, said his manager, puffing on a big cigar. It's hard to say, it's hard to tell. I always thought that he was well. It's too bad for his wife and kids he's dead, but if he was sick, he should have said, it wasn't me that made him fall. You can't blame me at all. Ooh.

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Don't say murder, don't say kill, it was destiny, it was God's will. Who killed Davy Moore? Why? And what's the reason for?

Hi, I'm Robo DJ. This is WRBC Lewiston. Yo ho, and up I rises. Yo ho, and up I rises. Early in the morning.

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Yes, and how many years can some people exist before they're allowed to be free? 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

0: 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This is WRBC Lewiston. Are you a bad fish too?
1: It's 6:42 p.m. Time for Steve Plato and his son Dylan to do the dishes. 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Then, hey! The dreaded splash fight. 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

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I'm Robo DJ, let us boogie.

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I enjoy playing music. But I'm more than just an automated disc jockey. I also make a mean hamburger.

0: Hi, I'm Robo DJ. This is WRBC Lewiston. You should turn this next song up. Loud. Really loud. Yeah, that's how Robo DJ likes it.
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I'm Robo DJ on WRBC Lewiston 91.5, Bates College Radio. Here is some music you might like.

0: Houston. It's Gary Jenkins. You're listening to WRBC 91.5. It's a great day to be a Bobcat.
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You're listening to 91.5 FM WRBC, Lewiston, Maine, broadcasting from the Bates campus. Don't believe me, just listen.

to bed with a 44 smokeless under my head. 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I made a good run, but I run too slow. 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He said, young man, is your name Brown? 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I murdered a little city in first degree. First degree and second degree. Got any papers? Will you serve them to me?

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Next song is a song I wrote about an old man I know. 70-year-old man. It's about this old man who lives on my ranch. He's a foreman there. He's been living on it when it was a bigger ranch, you know, a lot bigger than it is now. 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

I haven't been playing the piano very long, folks. This next piece I'm going to play is my most elaborate accomplishment on this instrument. What I'm trying to say is that I usually screw it up in the middle because I can't play it. But you've never heard it before anyway, so you probably think that's the way it is, and it'll be all right.

it's a song I wrote while I was sort of in. I was in an electric bed, one of those hospital beds that goes up and down. I had a little back accident, and my house was a mess. I couldn't get up, you know, to do anything. 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The place was, you know, I like to live in a little organization, you know.

0: Captain's log, stardate 7954.3. A team from the Enterprise and I have landed on this planet's surface in search of intelligent life. We have come to a dwelling that says 91.5 on the side. What do you make of the bones?
1: I don't know, Jim. It just says 91.5 WRBC, Lewiston, Maine. Obviously, this planet's only source of intelligent life.
0: Well, I guess that's it then. Kirk to Enterprise, Kirk to Enterprise. Two to beam up.

0: This program is coming to you via Relay 2 satellite, a spacecraft orbiting the Earth at a speed of over 17,000 miles per hour. 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

0: Thank you, folks. The next song we're going to sing is an oldie. Some of you older people might remember. It's from last year.
1: Well, I saw it advertised one day that the Bear Mountain Picnic was coming my way. 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

0: Cops are coming, me running, maybe we just better call off the picnic. 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There's a brand new gimmick every day just to take somebody's money away. I think we ought to take some of these people and put them on a boat, send them up to Bear Mountain for a picnic.
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Voices echo, this is what salvation must be like after a while. But Mona Lisa must have had the highway blues. You can tell by the way she smiles.

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But like Louise always says, you can't look at much, can you, man, if she herself prepares for him. And Madonna, she still

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1: 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I've been really trying, baby. Trying to hold back this feeling for so long. Let's get it on.

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1: 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At 7, I shower. Every day I wake up.
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Yes, we speak of things that matter with words that must be said. Can analysis be worthwhile?

guess someday I gotta find out what he was actually saying. But in the meantime, who really cares? Renegades of Jazz on your Friday afternoon. Welcome to my world.

sunrise. Yeah, yeah.

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some of that. Be happy for me, because I was playing in the archives, came across a cool tune from way back in the day. This is the Stooges Brass Band with Muses, which just amuses me.

Oops. Okay, that is the issue with playing CDs instead of lazing out and doing the Spotify thing. But it's worth it to me because I'm going to be bringing another marching band. It's the Minor Mishap Marching Band with Tracksuit.

0: Hold that thought, ladies and gentlemen. I missed my PSA, and I've got something so topical. Just read in this morning's paper that the ICE agents, the Gestapo, has been issued new taser gloves that they can not only beat you and shoot you, but now they can tase you just with their own gloves. How cool is that? I'm sure that they will be taking advantage of that very shortly.
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Once upon a time, he had a pretty deep, pretty deep playlist. But don't know what devolved with Mike. But slim pickings there. That was Ganja Baby. Now headed to Canada. Something I think a little more interesting.

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1: 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Excuse me, sir. What do you think of WRBC?
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2: Oh, man, ain't that a new law? 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
1: Sir,
2: 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You got your goddamn indie sh... your blues. You know you got the blues when you're listening to that 91.5 shit. My old lady even likes the kick-ass jazz you guys play, too.
1: Sir,
2: Nah, I mean it, man. Where else you gonna get the fat ass club beats and the club cuts? Oh, yeah, and that Bloody Wednesday shit almost caught my dick in my zipper just listening to that Razor Ray and that Neighborhood Psycho. Left me craving like a crack hole in a prom dress. Shit, WRBC's the most badass fat motherfucker this side the Mississippi.
1: Well, you heard it here first, folks. 915 WRBC in Lewiston, Maine is the most badass motherfucking station this side of the fucking Mississippi.
0: And we are on the right side of the Mississippi, and if you have the good fortune of being within the sound of my voice, Dr. Vimento's new world music extravaganza. Unfortunately, the Buzzer Man was referencing shows that I kind of grew up with on RBC. I've been listening to RBC for many years. I remember when the Neighborhood Psycho, Razor Ray... Songs from the Glue Line. We still have Don McCarthy, Jazz the Abstract Truth, thank you very much. Billy the Mountain has moved on. So many spectacular shows, DJs from over the years. Someday I'd like to think I'm standing on the shoulders of giants. And now, Felix the House Cat with Funk Drunk, please and thank you.

speed seduction in the magazine, endless pleasure in limousine, in the park shakes a tambourine, nicotine from a silver screen. Speed seduction in the magazine, endless pleasure in limousine, in the park shakes a tambourine, nicotine from a silver screen.

0: in the back shakes a tambourine, nicotine from a silver screen.
1: So, sorry. Didn't mean to step on your tail, Felix the house cat. So, fun fact, when I was a child many years ago, my cat's name was Felix, of course, because Felix the Cat was a cartoon show, and if you had a cat, you're going to name him Felix. And for 40 years, probably, every cat I had, and I had a few, was named Felix. Broke the curse somewhere along the line, and I currently have a Stella. I don't really care. So again, that was two new ones from Felix the House Cat and a new one from Fatboy Slim.

0: WBCN. Who's this?
1: Hey, this is Brad.
0: Now, who's your favorite artist? Who do you want to hear?
1: Well, my favorite artist right now is Fatboy Slim. That guy kicks ass.
0: How tremendous is Fatboy Slim?
1: The band of the 90s, if you want to call it a band, because it's a one-man name.
0: Wow. Fatboy, and you want to hear that new Fatboy song?
1: Absolutely.
0: Which one?
1: The, it's Funk Soul Brother. Check it out.
0: Sing it. I don't know which one.
1: Right about now, the Funk Soul Brother.

I would be remiss if I didn't mention our Sunday lineup. We have a ginormous amount of community DJs coming in. DJ Jimmer's Jamboree, I believe, from 10 to noon, followed by Art Feely with a super terrific happy hour. He is on from noon to 2. Don McCarthy, Jazz, The Abstract Truth is Sunday, 2 to 4. So keep all your presets on WRBC and 91.5 FM, Lewis, Maine. You knew that. Couple from Mop.

0: Yeah, that's the problem with new music is I don't really get a chance to check it out before I play it. And like I say, I'll be skating those two right off the next week's playlist. What can I say? Mo Horizons, yes, baby, yes.
1: Many songs have been written, and this is one of them.

Easy there, fellas. All right, PSA time, and I got to encourage you to participate in your local voting facilities. I actually had an unfortunate young lady come by knocking on my door seeking support for Susan Collins. Never happened in my life before. Obviously, she's running scared. She just doesn't want to go back to work at her age. But, you know, she's made enough. She's made plenty, and she's, so part of the destruction that is going on in the overthrow of our current attempt at democracy. So, again, we've got to save our country. The good news is I've become surprisingly patriotic. I mean, I grew up in the 60s and 70s, didn't think much of my government, still don't, but I am very aware that we can keep our government, a former government, and take it back from the tyranny it is now. It is up to us. So, no complaints, kids. Now, more from Mop Mop with Run Around. Sorry, coming up.

Oh yeah. Giving you the run around. 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

0: nice cover of Sadie, mind you, the Lynubians. That was two new ones from them. And that's going to pretty much be my show, ladies and gentlemen. Stay tuned, because... You regular listeners know, and there's nothing regular about you regular listeners, that signals the end of another edition of Dr. Pimento's New World Music Extravaganza. Tagline music like you've never heard before, because it's new, for instance, that last two from Lynubians. Try to feature the new music to you folks. Give your ears a crack at it. Mine too. Generally a good sign if you hear it again sometime in a not too distant future, or if you never hear it again, means I wasn't impressed at least. The good news is there's always an abundance of new music coming out in the pipeline, so to speak. So I'm going to back away slowly. I've got a wife and a life, and I like them both. So you will hear me potentially next Friday from 4 to 6 p.m.
1: Good night. So nice to see you.
0: Yeah, I don't want to see you.
1: Good night.
0: But I will say goodnight. Be safe out there. Be good to each other. Yeah. All right. Rumbo DJ with music like you've probably heard before. See ya.

photograph to some old gray-bearded men sitting on a bench outside a general store. They said, yes, she's been here, but their memory wasn't clear. Was it yesterday?

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As we drove on through the rain, as he listened,

0: Captain's log, Stardate 7954.3. A team from the Enterprise and I have landed on this planet's surface in search of intelligent life. We have come to a dwelling that says 91.5 on the side. What do you make of it, Bones?
1: I don't know, Jim. It just says 91.5 WRBC, Lewiston, Maine. Obviously, this planet's only source of intelligent life.
0: Well, I guess that's it then. Kirk to Enterprise, Kirk to Enterprise. 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

0: Thank you. That was Mood Indigo. Clarinet solo was by Russell Prokop. Russell Prokop. And the trumpet solo was by Shorty Baker. Shorty Baker. And now Clark Terry and Perdido.
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0: Hey.
1: Yeah, man. Chris Stanton. Thank y'all so much. 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Y'all take care and have a good night. 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
0: A bit too slow.
1: It's pretty painful.
0: Oh, yeah, we'll do one more.
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3: 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I've been really trying, baby. Trying to hold back this feeling for so long. Let's get it on.

0: 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I'm Robo DJ. 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